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2: Please welcome the host of the show. You

Good morning, y'all. It is Saturday. It is the 22nd of August 2026. It's just gone. It's just almost 2 minutes past eight this morning. A very warm welcome to Almeria Radio on 107.5 FM. You are listening to the best way to start your weekend mornings. It's the Weekend Wake Up Breakfast Show with yours truly, Ian M. The show is sponsored by Inspired Garden Furniture in Antas, your number one supplier of quality outdoor furniture, and the New Trinidad in Arbeliers, serving delicious home-cooked food every day. What have I got coming up on this morning's show? As per usual, we've got to do a little rewind section and we come back to somewhere in the 80s this morning. Our back-to-back album tracks come from Sophie Ellis-Bextor's 2001 album. Read my lips. Sponsored by Fowler's Window Cleaning, I've got another breakfast brainbuster for you. It's another Name That Tune. Brought to you by The Drain Doctor, I will of course work up to an early morning number two. And at 10:05 this morning, I've got a Live at 10:05 track.

0: Yep, indeed it is time to wake up. It's Fiesta weekend here in Arbeliers, but I'm sure you've been out late last night. Get yourselves woke up this morning. The show is packed full of cracking tunes once again, so sit back, strap yourselves in, and let's go.
1: Wakey, wakey. Good morning, Spain. Rise and shine. It's breakfast time.

0: opening up this morning's show back in 1985 with Fergal Sharkey and A Good Heart.
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0: Yes, indeed, we are open for business on our live chat this morning right here at almariaradio.live. It is exclusive to the Almaria Radio Group. You can come on, get involved in the show, you can speak to other live chatters there, or you can speak to the show presenters. All the live shows have live chat open this morning. Who's joining me there this morning? The lovely Sharon M. She's there this morning. Good morning, Sharon. I hope you're having a fantastic weekend. You're up early doors, considering you're up every weekday morning, 7 o'clock on 107.5 and 95.5. It's lovely to have you with us, Sharon. Good morning, Catwoman. Nice to have you with us as well. You're always there now, and nice to have you. It's great. John Alex, good morning. John, nice to have you. You can catch John, as you know, every Sunday, 6 o'clock for the Tamla Motown and Northern Soul Show, and my little sister Ali M over there in Sydney, Australia. Good day, Ali. Nice to have you with us on the live chat. Anyone else who wants to get involved, we are here at almariaradio.live.
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4: Digging out the classics and those golden hits.
2: I love the morning show too, and it is time to dig out some classics and golden hits for you. A rewind section of a Saturday morning. Where are we going to land this morning? Let's find out.
6: Nineteen eighty-two.
2: Oh, the year that Laker Airways collapsed, leaving 6,000 passengers stranded. In February of this year, the Queen celebrated her Pearl Jubilee, and on the 2nd of April of this year, the Falkland War begins as Argentina invades the Falkland Islands. And meanwhile, a flock of seagulls were in the charts with Iran. This is a tune.

0: Going back to the 80s. Going back to the 80s.
1: We are indeed going back to the 80s. We are in 1982 for this morning's rewind, the very same year that Arthur Lowe died suddenly of a stroke at the age of 66. Pope John Paul II's visit to the United Kingdom was the first by a reigning pope, and he began at Gatwick Airport. He later met the Queen that year in London, and the new 20p coin was first issued into UK circulation. Also, this next song won a Grammy Award for Record of the Year for Toto.

As in, a very good morning to the Duchess. She's joined me on the live chat this morning. And good morning from Natalie, Dean, Ronnie and Charlie. They're all heading on their way home today after a fabulous week in the sun. Nice to have you with us, guys, and I hope you're back again soon.

that woman tell me on the left that she loves that. That's a tune. She loves a bit of Rosanna and Toto. And in 1982, for this morning's rewind, the year that Michael Fagan broke into Buckingham Palace and was apprehended after entering the Queen's bedroom. The UK's fourth terrestrial television channel, Channel 4, began broadcasting with the first programme, as we know, being Countdown. We are indeed bringing back the decades. We are in 1982 for this morning's rewind. This next single was the first released by the rock group, rock supergroup Asia. It reached number 4 in the USA and Canada. It is Heat of the Moment.

0: taking you back through time.
1: We are indeed taking you all the way back to 1982 this morning for your Saturday morning rewind, the same year that the British colony of Gibraltar gained a pedestrian link to Spain as the gates are reopened by the Spanish government after 13 years. And finally, known as a signature song, this song, Gloria, spent... It stayed in the Billboard charts for a massive 36 weeks and peaked at number 2. The fantastic Laura Branigan.

0: So this morning's rewind there took us back to 1982, all wrapped up there in four great little tunes. Still to come in this morning's show, I've got your this weekend's back-to-back album tracks coming from Sophie Ellis Bextor's 2001 album, Read My Lips. We have a look at what's going on around the local area in the Almeria Radio Event Guide. We do the Breakfast Brainbuster, that's brought to you by Fowler's Window Cleaning and courtesy of the Drain Doctor. I've got an early morning number two for you. And don't forget, 10:05, I've got a live at 10:05 track all coming up later on this morning's show. Don't go anywhere.
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5: Back to 1970, this is Badfinger, No Matter What. 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

from 2017 there, that was Rudimental and Sun Comes Up. It's time to do our back-to-back weekend album tracks. This weekend's album track is the 2001 debut album by English singer Sophie Ellis-Bextor. It's called Read My Lips. It was a UK number 2 album and it was certified double platinum status. This first track, debut single, peaked at number 2. It's Take Me Home.

They're doing back-to-back album tracks. This weekend's album is Sophie Ellis Bexler's 2001 debut album, Read My Lips. This next track is another UK number two and reported to have been the most played song in Europe in 2002.

0: So Fearless Bexter's Read My Lips, her debut album from 2001, is This Weekend's. Then chosen album from back-to-back album tracks, I'll Be Back With You Tomorrow Morning, and another two tracks from that album. Coming up after these adverts, I think we're going to kick off this morning's Breakfast Brainbuster. I've got another Name That Tune for you.
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0: 101. Welcome back to the Weekend Wake Up Breakfast Show. Joining me on the live chat this morning, good morning, Super Noodles. Good morning, Nikki. Nice to have you with us. And my little sister, Tracy Fowler. Good morning, Tracy. Were you at Fiesta last night? Have you just woke up? Let me know. Just in time for this morning's Breakfast Brainbuster that is sponsored by Fairless Window Cleaning across the Almanzora Valley. Check out their Facebook page for their contact details and let the sun shine through with Fairless Window Cleaning. Now, this morning's Breakfast Brainbuster is another Name That Tune. And here's how the whole thing works. I'm going to play you three songs. There is one word in the title of each of these songs. When you put them together, will form the title of another song. I'm just looking for song number four. Can you tell me what that song is this morning? Can you name that tune? So, are we ready for song number one?
1: It's the Breakfast Brainbuster. Brainbuster with Fowler's Window Cleaning.
0: So remember, you're picking out one word from these each of these next three songs to form the song. To form song number four, what is that song? Let me know privately on the DJ on the live chat.

0: Cardiff Style Council bring us clue song number one to this morning's Can You Name That Tune? I'm playing you three songs, and there's one title, one word in the title of each of these songs will lead you to the title of another song. You just got to try and guess what that song is.
1: It's the Breakfast Brainbuster. Brainbuster with Fowler's Window Cleaning.
0: Okay, I can tell you this, the song I'm looking for this morning, it is a three-word song title. Here comes clue song number two.

So this morning's Breakfast Brainbuster is Can You Name That Tune? I am playing you three songs with one word in the title of each of the songs will lead you to the title of another song. The song I'm looking for this morning, it is a three-word song title of a 1978 UK number 5 hit.

0: Are we ready for clue song number three?
1: It's the Breakfast Brainbuster. Brainbuster with Fowler's Window Cleaning.
0: A three-word song title of a 1978 UK number 5 hit by a Swedish group. Can you name that tune this morning?

So let's wrap up this morning's Breakfast Brainbuster. It was brought to you by Fowler's Window Cleaning across the Amazora Valley. Check out their Facebook page for their contact details and let Fowler's Window Cleaning take care of your pains. So what did I play you this morning? I played you in the Style Council with Long Hot Summer. I played you DeBarge, Rhythm of the Night, and there you have The Darts with The Boy from New York City. There is one word in the title of each of these songs. When you put them together, will form the song, the title of another song. That song, it was a three-word song title of a 1978 UK number 5 hit by a Swedish supergroup. It could only be Summer. Long Hot Summer, I was looking for Summer. DeBarge, Rhythm of the Night, I was looking for Night. And The Boy from New York City, I was looking for City. Put them all together, it's Summer Night City. Well done, Tracy Feller. She knew what this morning's name that tune was. And first in this morning, Pedro, well done to you as well. I think I'm making it too easy, guys.

0: the answer to this morning's Breakfast Brainbuster, name that tune. And that was ABBA there with Summer Night City. And as I say once again, well done Pedro, first in there this morning. And well done Tracy at Fellows Windows. Shall we have a little listen and find out what's going on at Sensations? I think so.
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0: Okay, what's happening in Sensations tonight? Their dinner dance returns at 9 o'clock with Harmony Duo. Next Saturday, it's Jack Law, and on Saturday the 5th of September, they've got Melanie Brooks. 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Having a quick look at what's happening in other venues around the area this weekend. Saturday the 22nd of August, Oasis Pool Bar in Los Gallardos from 2 o'clock today, they've got John Buggy. At Delfos Delfaz in Mohaka from 2.30, it's Luke Matu. Yep, Luke Matu and the Brothers of Swing. Ankara Beach Bar Mohaka from 6 o'clock, it's Las Vegas. At La Trapeza in Tudy from 7, it's Mac's charity event in memory of One Love, music from DNA. At Cat's Tail Bar in Campusol Section A in Mazaron from 8 o'clock, it's Steve Jackson. At the New Bar International in Arbeles from 8 o'clock, they've got Jack Law. At Marina Restaurant in Los Gallardos from 8 o'clock, it is a karaoke night there. The Irish Rover Mahaka from 8, they've got a karaoke night with Rocket Ron. The Hotel Continental Mahaka from 8.30, it's Saturday Night Fever with Soulman T-Bone. At the Bowling Alley in Arbeles from 8.30, they've got Cloud 9. And El Tipico Italiano in Villa Ricas from 9 o'clock, it's Pamela and Marcello. And finally, as we know, Sensations Restaurant Mahaka from 9 is a live singer this week. It is Harmony Duo. Quick look at Sunday the 23rd of August, El Torrente Restaurant, Desert Springs from 2.30. It's Steve Jackson. Delfos Delfaz Mohaka from 2.30. They've got Elaine and Alberto. Cafe Royal Tudy from 5, it's Brendan O'Dea. At Nopal Restaurant Arbeles from 5, it's live music with Odyssey. And finally, Ankara Beach Bar Mahaka from 6, it's Seldom Sober. So that's what's happening locally in other venues across the area this weekend. As usual, get your tables booked.
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Samantha Mumba there with Always Come Back to Your Love. That was Spanish number there from Luis Fonsi, Demi Lovato. This Echi Me La Culpa.

The Arbeliers Community Food Bank are open every Monday between 10 and 12 in Calle Flores, right in the heart of Arbeliers Village. This week they are in need of fine salt, rice, tuna, vegetable oil and semi-skimmed milk. You can help with these items, you can drop them off at the food bank itself on a Monday between 10 and 12 or the Corveran or All Asia here in Arbeliers. The details of the Touri Food Bank requirement are on our websites at almariaradio.live and almariagold.com, and you can drop these items off at the Oasis Caravan Park in Los Gallardos. Luis Fonsi, Demi Lovato, Echame La Culpa.

0: Michael Jackson there with Ease On Down the Road from the 1975 stage musical The Wiz. Before that, we heard from Alexandra Burke and Pitbull with All Night Long. Coming up after these adverts, I think it's time to start this morning's early morning number two.
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0: You're listening to the Weekend Wake Up Breakfast Show, and it is time to do this morning's early morning number two. Now, that is brought to you by the Drain Doctor, the brains behind blocked drains. Any blockages exterminated, just call Dave on 620-425-948 and exterminate those blocked drains. So the early morning number two, how this works, I'm going to play you tracks from a particular week. It is the week of the 18th of March, 1980. I'm going to play you tracks from this week's top five. You just got to try and guess what the number two song was. It never made it to the number one slot, only ever got to number two. And if you think you know, you can let me know privately to the DJ.
10: Ian M's early morning number two, sponsored by Drain Doctor. Drain Doctor, the brains behind blocked drains.
0: So it is the week of the 18th of March 1980, this week's top five, up six places to number five for New Kids on the Block. 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

0: So we're working up to an early morning number two, sponsored by The Drain Doctor. It's the week of the 18th of March, 1990. I'm playing you this week's top five. You're trying to guess what the number two song is. Only ever made it to number two in the charts. If you think you know, get on that live chat and let me know privately to the DJ.
1: Early morning number two, sponsored by Drain Doctor. Drain Doctor, the brains behind blocked drains.
0: And Jive Bunny are a non-mover at this week's number four. What could that number two song be?

0: So we're waking up to an early morning number two, sponsored by The Drain Doctor. It's the week of the 18th of March, 1990. And on over there at this week's number four, that was Jive Bunny.
1: Ian M's early morning number two, sponsored by Drain Doctor. Drain Doctor, the brains behind blocked drains.
0: Erasure brought five places to this week's number three. What could that number two song be? We'll find out right after this. The week of the 18th of March, 1990.

0: So let's find out what number two was stuck in the U-bend of the UK charts back in March 1990. It's time to flash out that early morning number two, sponsored by The Drain Doctor, the brains behind blocked drains.
1: E&M's Weekend Wake Up. It's time for E&M's early morning number two.
0: It is indeed time for the early morning number two. It spent 13 weeks in the charts between March and May 1990. Reaching number two on the Heady Heights, reaching the Heady Heights of number two on the week of the 18th of March 1990. It's only the B-52s.

0: So, the Love Shack was this morning's early morning number 2, sponsored by the Drain Doctor, the brains behind blocked drains. Any blockages exterminated, just call Dave on 620-425-948 and exterminate those blocked drains. Keeping the B-52s as a very solid number 2 back in March 1990, it was indeed Beats International and Dub Be Good To Me.
1: Tank fly, boss walk, jam, nitty gritty, you're listening to the boy from the big bad city, this is Jam.

0: Beats International, keeping the B-52s as a very solid number 2 back in March 1990. The early morning number 2, sponsored by the Drain Doctor, of the brains behind Block Drains. Any blockage is exterminated, just call Dave on 620-425-948 and exterminate those blocked drains. I'll be back with you tomorrow morning with another early morning number 2.
1: Hey kids, it's Paul Mitchell. Join me for my new show, The Saturday Shakedown. 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
0: Joining me on the live chat this morning, the gorgeous Gloria. Good morning, Gloria. Nice to have you with us.

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It is time, almost time now, for your Live at 10.05 track. It comes to you, it's Bon Jovi's live concert from Zurich, Switzerland in the year 2000 from their Crush tour. This is It's My Life.

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1: So this morning's live at 10:05 track there, that was Bon Jovi live in Zurich, Switzerland in the year 2000.
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At 1 o'clock today, it's the Saturday Shakedown with Paul Mitchell, and at 3 it's Britpop Classics with Andy B. At 5 you've got Dance Party Weekly, and at 7 it's Global Sessions with Paul Rudd. 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

Daphne Stevens there with ADHD. Before that, we heard from Machine Gun Kelly and Jelly Roll with Lonely Road. Up next, David Guetta, Teddy Swims, and Tones and I.

Well, there's a tune I don't think I'll be playing again. Good morning to Inspired down there in Antas. Don't forget they've got a fantastic sale on across selected ranges across the showroom today. Some great bargains to be had down there. Get yourselves down. Keep Nikki busy. She's off to a busy start already this morning.

It is indeed time for me to say goodbye, get myself out of here and make room for Steve and Pam coming up for brunch and banter. A massive thank you to everyone who tuned in to this morning's show and everyone who got involved on the live chat at armoryradio.live. Well done, you breakfast brainbusters this morning. And not forgetting my feature sponsors to Fowler's Window Cleaning across the Almanzora Valley for this morning's breakfast brainbuster, and to the Dream Doctor for this morning's early morning number two. Of course, my show sponsors to Inspired Garden Furniture in Antas, your number one supplier of quality outdoor furniture. 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

Stephen Palmer up next with Brunch and Banter, hotly followed by the Saturday Shakedown with Paul Mitchell. It's Fiesta weekend here in Arbeliss. Whatever you're doing, have a fantastic weekend, guys. I shall catch you again tomorrow morning from 8 o'clock. We'll do the whole thing all over again.

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0: Let's go.
1: Hey, good morning, everyone. I'm
0: morning,
1: awake.
0: PMP. You're awake.
1: I am.
0: Not bad. We were at the fiesta last night until stupid o'clock in the morning.
1: It was at 1:20, I think. Wasn't
0: we
1: it?
0: Left at 1:25. Yeah.
1: 1:25. Yeah.
0: The second band hadn't even started. Well, they just started. Robbie's band had just started. Orchestra Amanzora had just started. They did an ABBA medley and stuff.
1: Yeah, which is weird because ABBA's on Sunday night.
0: Yeah, that's all right.
1: Never mind.
0: So, and God knows what time the third band started. Anyway, we were in bed.
1: Went past my bedtime.
0: We were in bed. So if you've got any requests this morning, throw them to us. Thank you for Ian, as we said, to a great show this morning. Got the last hour of that. We're going to start you off with Belinda Carlisle.

0: circle in the sand.
1: I like Belinda Carlisle.
0: That's nice, isn't it? So we're going to go for a bit of Calvin Harris next. Got a new request. Good morning to Team Inspired. Morning, Noodles. Hope you're not working too hard. Sounds like
1: well,
0: he is.
1: You are. Put the aircon on.
0: Well, you have the aircon on. Sure, sure. This is A One Kiss by Calvin Harris featuring Dua Lipa.

0: Dua Lipa and Calvin Harris. So we like that very much, don't we? So coming up, what we've got in the show today?
1: Right, so at 11 o'clock, we have Guess the Year.
0: Guess the Year.
1: And I have no idea what year it is at the moment. Then at 12 o'clock, we have Movie Chaos. So I've done a couple for Steve. I'll see if he can guess them today.
0: Easy peasy.
1: Well, hopefully, yeah. I've probably made them too easy, probably for the listeners rather than you, but we'll give it a go anyway. I might have to make them more harder maybe next week. What else we got coming up in the show? We've got the events guide.
0: And we've got, you get the last word.
1: Oh, yeah, got the last word. No, the last word, which means the last.
0: The last line of a song.
1: That's right. Yeah, the last line of the song.
0: Right.
1: So that's all coming up in that order.
0: Sure, have a bit of funk.
1: Go on then.

0: Do you like that?
1: It was nice. It was kind of easy listening,
0: good.
1: If I want to say.
0: We do like a bit of easy listening every now and then.
1: I think we need to have like a really upbeat one in a minute.

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9: And you're back with Brunch and Banter. Good morning to you all. Good morning to the lovely Victoria and the dishwasher.
10: Who's the dishwasher?
9: Gemma.
10: Oh.
9: The Hot Banana Girls, they're going to be singing a bit of this for you. This is Elvis Presley. Let Me Be Your Teddy Bear featuring the Hot Banana Girls. Hot banana, hot

0: they are working really hard down at the Sleep Centre in Cali, Malaga. So if you need anything, go and see them. So good morning to Dawny. Hope you're well. What time did you get in this morning, you dirty stop out, you all? Certainly they were still there when we left last night at 1:30. So, and good morning to T-Belly and to Early Shirley. To Early Shirley, retiring soon. She deserves that.
1: Everybody deserves to retire.
0: No, but she's been looking after Michael for about 20,000 years. So
1: yeah,
0: she deserves
1: retiring,
0: it.
1: Yeah.
0: She deserves that.
1: You haven't told us what you're eating yet, Michael, this morning.
0: Oh, he's probably waiting for his food delivery. Then he's got to put his food away. Then he'll be having Weetabix and 54 bits of toast and 10 to 15 cups of tea.
1: Possibly.
0: With a bag of sugar. So if you've got any requests this morning, throw them our way. You've asked for this one, haven't you, Pamela? This is what I say. This is you. It wasn't me.
1: Wasn't me.
2: Yo, man.
3: Yo.
2: Open up, man.
3: Yo, what do you want, man?
2: My girl just caught me.
3: You made her catch you?
2: I don't know how I let this happen.
3: But who?
2: The girl next door, you know?
3: Man.
2: I don't know what to do.
3: So it wasn't you.
2: All right.

0: So it's now time for Guess the Year.
1: It's time to guess the year. Answers private to the DJ. Sponsored by TK Tuning. Keeping your wheels in motion.
0: So T. Belly Michael's breakfast update, he's had cornflakes with warm milk. That's just wrong. Cornflakes with warm milk.
2: Maybe the milkman left it like that.
0: Was it left out in the sun? And three bits of toast.
2: Oh, that's just greedy, Michael.
0: Pam for breakfast has had a Fox's Glacier Mint.
2: And a paracetamol.
0: And a paracetamol.
2: And a coffee.
0: Sounds like a hangover to me.
2: Not a hangover. Definitely not a hangover. Right, so we'll get going because it is 11 o'clock. So you have to tell us what year you think this is. So I'm going to give you some clues and you can let us know. So we're going to go with some top-selling singles. We had Impossible, James Arthur. And we had Wild Ones, Flo Rida, featuring Sia. Who died in that year? Donna Summer. And Larry Hagman. Oh, Larry Hagman from Dallas.
0: Dallas.
2: That, yeah. Major films that were released this year. We had The Hunger Games. That was awesome. We watched that. And Taken 2. That was awesome as well.
0: I have a certain
2: set. I watched that. And what events did we have? So I thought I'd do this one. So Greece received its second major bailout. Eurozone countries agreed to a $130 billion rescue package as part of Greece's as part of the country's debt crisis. So, does anyone know what year that is?
0: Who knows? I know. In the meantime, let's go Spanish.

0: Star.
1: There you go. That was Juanes and La Camisa Negra. I like that one. I'll sing that one occasionally.
2: Very good morning, Tracy Fowler. And Tim and Spide, you are correct. Well done. First in. Are we going to have any more guesses?
1: Keep going.
2: So keep going. Right. So the next clues are, let's have a look. A couple of people who died in this year, Whitney Houston and Etta James. Major films released, Skyfall and The Bourne Legacy. We had top-selling singles, Starships, Nicki Minaj, and Titanium, David Guetta, and Sia. Here's some events, strange events. I didn't know this one. I thought it was a bit of a joke. So, in Nevada, a 77-year-old man was shot by a sheriff while standing next to the engraved tombstone he had apparently purchased for himself. How weird is that? And also, NASA successfully landed its Curiosity rover on Mars using the spectacular Sky Crane. And one other one, an Italian cruise ship, Costa Concordia, struck rocks off the island of Gigolo and capsized, killing 32 people on board.
1: That was very sad, that was.
2: What year was that? Yes, Tracy, you are correct.
1: Tracy is absolutely correct. I'll
2: give you some more clues shortly.
1: Okay.
2: What are you going to play now?
1: What are we going to do now? I don't know.
2: Do Westlife.
1: Let's do Westlife.
2: Let's wake up Julie.
1: Let's see if Julie Radar is on.

0: There you go. We like that one. Morning to Jason and Georgia.
1: Absolutely.
0: Good morning. We're rubbish at years. I know when I was born. Not sure about George. Really? Really? We know when she was born because we know how old she is when her birthday comes next week. You can work that one out. That's easy.
1: What you like. What you like.
0: Easy.
1: So,
2: it's time to guess the year. Answers private to the DJ. Sponsored by TK Tuning. Keeping your wheels in motion.
0: Definitely keeping your wheels in motion. But at the moment, having a well-deserved break in the UK. He'll be back next week.
1: So we've got some more guesses for you. Our top-selling singles, we had Gangnam Style.
0: Gangnam Style.
1: Gangnam Style. We had Payphone with Maroon 5 featuring Wiz Khalifa. Is that how you pronounce it?
0: Do you say so?
1: Who died? Neil Armstrong.
0: Who's Neil Armstrong?
1: Person who walked on the moon.
0: First man to walk on the moon. Who else?
1: What do you mean?
0: Who else died?
1: We had Davy Jones.
0: Monkeys.
1: We've already done some people that died. Do you want me to list them all?
0: Do some more.
1: Whitney Houston.
0: Who's she?
1: Singer. Etta James.
0: Who's that?
1: The soul singer.
0: Well done.
1: And Davy Jones. We've had Donna Summer. Yeah, we know who Donna Summer is. Neil Armstrong. We know Larry Hagman. Dallas. Jack Klugman. No, I don't know.
0: Jack Klugman.
1: Is he an actor?
0: Correct. Most famous role?
1: Probably from a really old film.
0: Well, he was in an old film, The Odd Couple, but he was in a series in the late 70s, 80s.
1: I don't know.
0: Quincy.
1: Oh, Jack Quincy.
0: Quincy, MD.
1: Robin Gibb, he died as well. We had The Avengers, which is a film released.
0: Did they die?
1: No, I said film released. Listen, clear your ears out. Skyfall was released. The Hunger Games. Ooh. The Twilight Saga Breaking Dawn Part 2. Born Legacy, Men in Black 3, Taken 2, Prometheus.
0: I have a certain set of skills.
1: That's the type of thing you're in.

0: into, isn't it? Sci-fi stuff. Prometheus.
1: You're not wrong. So, do you know what Prometheus is?
0: What's it stand for?
1: No. Well, no.
0: Well,
1: what's the Prometheus movie about?
0: I don't know.
1: Part of the Alien franchise.
0: Oh, all the aliens universe.
1: It's like the precursor to the Alien franchise.
0: Okay, so there was this one that happened in this year. Did you know a dog was taught to drive a car?
1: To prove that animals could be taught rudimentary things.
0: Yeah, and there's actually an actual video evidence of this. And they modified a Mini Cooper so that they trained 3 rescue dogs to drive the car. How cool is that?
1: Hope for you, yeah.
0: Yeah, and also, a restaurant's McNuggets apparently were capable of bringing a naked man down from a radio tower. It's one of California's strangest stories.
1: Why was a naked man in the upper California radio tower?
0: It's something to do with California, and apparently a nude man climbed a radio tower and was eventually persuaded to come down with the promise of a McDonald's. So he came down. So that's all it takes. If you want a McDonald's, climb the tower naked. Or get tasered down, I don't know.
1: Gloria's going to do that. She's going to climb a tower naked just to get some McDonald's. Morning, Gloria.
0: Morning, lovely.
1: Hope you're
0: and
1: well.
0: And yes, Gloria, you are correct. Well done. We'll give you the last of the clues after our next song.
1: Do you know what the people in California saw when the naked man was going up the thingy?
0: Am I allowed to say the word balls?

0: perhaps he was playing with his ding-a-ling. That's why he was naked, wanting thingies.
1: Enough of that. Anyway, our bosses are probably still in bed, so we could probably get away with murder today. Unless the listeners are going to dob us in.
0: Grass us up.
1: Oh, come on, what are you doing now?
0: So have we got any correct answers in?
1: Yeah, we've got Gloria, Noodles and Tracy so far in with the correct answers.
0: Is it about time we played some Coldplay? No.

0: It's time to guess the year. Answers private to the DJ. Sponsored by TK Tuning, keeping your wheels in motion.
1: What other weird facts have you got for the year that we are doing?
2: Right, so these are the last ones. Top-selling singles, Call Me Maybe and Domino. Well, Domino is from Jessie J and Call Me Maybe, Kylie Rae Jepsen. These are weird, not very nice ones. We had the Sandy Hook school shooting, which occurred in Connecticut.
1: That was the worst ever.
2: It was
1: school shooting
2: the
1: at
2: most
1: the time.
2: Consequential and tragic event in the United States.
1: That's
2: on
1: horrendous.
2: That one. We also had Hurricane Sandy, which hit the Caribbean and the United States, killing more than 200 people and causing an enormous damage, especially in Haiti, Cuba, and the northeastern side of the United States.
1: It got up as far as Manhattan because we were there in that year.
2: Mm.
1: And for somebody's birthday,
2: mm-hmm.
1: and it flooded the subway at the lower part of Manhattan because the waves were so high they came over the park at the bottom and flooded the subway.
2: So so that was quite bad. And like I say, we had Robin Gidd that died, The Avengers, the film which was released, Men in Black 3 was released. Would you like me to just run through it? Is this the last time?
1: Last time, then we're going to play you a couple of songs from that year and give you the answer.
2: Okay, so very, very quickly then, top-selling singles, Somebody That I Used to Know, Call Me Maybe, We Are Young, Titanium, Impossible, Gangnam Style, Starships, Domino, Payphones and Wild Ones. We had famous people that died in this year, Whitney Houston, Etty James, Donna Summer, Neil Armstrong, Larry Hagman and Robin Gidd. The films that were released, Avengers, Skyfall, Hunger Games, The Dark Knight Rises, The Bourne Legacy, Men in Black 3, Taken 2, Prometheus and Les Mis. And like I say, we've already had a couple of the facts, and we've told you about the dog that was taught to drive a car in New Zealand. This is a funny one. I haven't said this one. So,
1: could he not drive a car anywhere else? Was he only taught to drive a car in New Zealand? That's the question.
2: No. Well, that's like saying I was taught to drive a car in England and I can't drive it anywhere else, you numpty. It was specially modified Mini Cooper. So as long as they're in that said car, then they can drive anywhere, surely.
1: Cool.
2: There you go. And it wasn't finished because you interrupted me. This one, which I thought was quite funny. A rugby player allegedly urinated in his own trousers so opponents wouldn't tackle him. And he was investigated. That's good, isn't it? How cool is that? Just pee in your pants.
1: So, you know, coming up after us today, we have Paul Mitchell.
2: Uh-huh.
1: And you know, he's been trying forever and ever and ever to get Dawn to come on the radio.
2: Mm-hmm.
1: And you know, we've been trying forever and ever and ever to get Dawn to sing.
2: What are you doing?
1: This is Dawn. Knock three times. So she's actually famous.

0: Okay, so that was the year that we were doing. It was
1: 2012. So well done, Noodles, Tracy and Gloria, for getting them all correct.
0: Good gracious. Robster and Cat are up. He must have left at about 8:30 this morning.
1: I don't know. I did say, what time did you get up? I mean, I'm surprised they are up, actually, because I'm surprised we're even up and we left at 1:25.
0: His band were just starting at 1:15 or whatever when we started to walk away and say our goodbyes. So two songs we're going to play from this year are Call Me Maybe by Kylie Rae Jepsen and Maroon 5 Payphone.

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1: Wake me up before you go-go. 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
2: So there we go. So one of the bands that was on last night was the new band, and they are very good at doing Pink Floyd. I'm not a great Pink Floyd fan, I have to say. Cat Dog's now going, rolling her eyes and going, what? What? So yes. So, but this is my favourite Pink Floyd track, but it's not a Pink Floyd version. It's by the Scissor Sisters. And just so you're aware, no noodles tomorrow. The lovely Gloria is covering for her.

0: Boo says, cat dog, get Tina on. I like that. I do like a bit of Scissor Sisters. That's from the album Ta-da.
1: I've got...
0: Ta-da!
1: I think if there's anybody else asleep in the household of Cat and Robbie's, I think that this next song, I think cat dog is going to turn up the radio and they're all going to be awake.

That was the summer remix of Pink Floyd's Wish You Were Here. Cat Dog says, nice. She was on fire yesterday, apparently. Well done to you, my lovely. So this is another request from the sleep centre. I'm not sure whether this has come from the dishwasher or whether this has come from Victoria. But this is a bit of Ed Sheeran. If you've got any requests, throw them our way. Coming up very soon, we will be doing Movie Chaos, where Pam this week has come up with the movie clues and I've got to guess them. Yeah.

0: Forever and for always, Ed Sheeran. Never heard that before. I do like that, so that's for the ladies in the sleep centre. Kelly Maliga, get up and see them. The lovely Victoria and the dishwasher, a.k.a.
1: Remember, if you get tired, have a nap on the bed. Have a look out.
0: Can't be having a nap on the bed. They're supposed to be working. That's like saying to Noodles, if you get tired, have a sleep on one of the rattan furnitures.
1: One of the hammocks, that'd be better.
0: Yeah. Or a hammock.
1: Hammock.
0: I do like a nice hammock.
1: Yeah. If you've got like a bow or like a sensor that comes in so customers come in, if you're at the back of the shop, you can get in the hammock and then you hear the sensor, you know, somebody come in, you just jump out and say, oh, sorry, I was at the back.
0: It's like if you fall asleep at work and somebody comes up and nudges you and you just go, put your hand up, go 1 minute, and then you go and you cross your chest and you go, amen, and make out you a prayer.
1: I remember when I was pregnant with our son, and Steve Henry, I was really, really tired in my lunch break anyway, and Steve Henry said, oh, why don't you just have like a nap? Because in my where I was kind of in the corner of the room, which was great, and somebody gave me a cushion, and I put my head on the cushion, and they actually gave me about 2.5 hour meal break, and I stayed asleep.
0: What are you like?
1: Nobody knew. It was my boss, and he's like, you know, I was at the end of my trimester kind of thing, and they just like, oh, bless her, look, she's tired, so let's sleep.
0: Bless you. Going to go Duran Duran now. And then, straight after this, we're going to do the movie quiz. Mm-hmm.

0: The Movie Chaos Quiz, sponsored by Dream Homes Almeria, helping you buy or sell your dream home in the sun.
1: There we have it. So it is time for Movie Chaos, and this time I'm going to do it, and Jackson doesn't know the answers unless he's been peeking. So here we go with the first one. A place where everyone can apparently solve their problems by breaking into song. Boy meets girl, girl changes their hairstyle. What's the movie? Any ideas, Stephen?
2: Say again.
1: A place where everyone can apparently solve their problems by breaking into song. Boy meets girl, girl changes hairstyle.
2: I know what that is.
1: Well, you can't say it on there.
2: Or was I right?
1: I don't know. Maybe.
2: There you go.
1: It depends.
2: I was right.
1: Okay, if you know the answer, probably to the DJ, take your finger off the button, Stephen. You can tell me.
2: I will. In the meantime, what are we going to play?
1: I don't know. You're in control.
2: I'm always in control. Should we go back to 60s? Should we go to classic 60s?
1: Should
2: we have
1: a bit of the answer? Yes.
2: Should we have a bit of Four Seasons?
1: If you want.
2: Or should we have a bit of the Four Tops?
1: Will you just make your mind up?
2: I haven't got all day. Let's go Four Tops.
3: Stand

didn't I? When you needed me, I was always there. Now what now?

0: Been a classic four tops there, so let's have another go. We've got some correct answers.
1: The Movie Chaos Quiz, sponsored by Dream Homes Almeria, helping you buy or sell your dream home in the sun.
0: Go on, man.
2: Go again. A place where everyone can apparently solve their problems by breaking into a song. Boy meets girl, girl changes hairstyle. I'll give you a little bit of a clue.
0: It's not.
2: Pastel clothing is acceptable.
0: Pastel clothing?
2: Pastel clothing, along with leathers, is acceptable.
0: Mm.
2: 1978.
0: Leather. Leather's always acceptable. 1978.
2: Mm.
0: So it's not hairspray?
2: No, I was thinking about hairspray.
0: Yeah.
2: But it's not hairspray.
0: So well, I use hairspray all the time, as you can tell.
2: Yeah, whatever.
0: Tell you, I'll tell you who goes through the most hairspray in Arbelias.
2: Who?
0: Tim the Legend.
2: A place where everyone can apparently solve their problems by breaking into song. Boy meets girl, girl changes hairstyle.
0: Oh, damn it.
2: Where leather and pastel is acceptable. 1978 film involves a very shiny car.

0: The Movie Chaos Quiz, sponsored by Dream Homes Almeria, helping you buy or sell your dream home in the sun.
1: Indeed they are. They are passionate about helping you find your perfect property in Spain. They're not just salespeople, they are actually experienced and friendly professionals who actually listen to you and your requirements and use their vast knowledge of the area and the property market to match you with your perfect dream property. If you're interested, call Andrea on 697 875717, and we will pop those details on the comment section. So we've had a few correct answers at the moment with Cat Dog Gloria, Kim and Team Inspired. We'll go again for anyone's listening, for we are playing Movie Chaos, a place where everyone can apparently solve their problems by breaking into song. Boy meets girl, girl changes hairstyle. There is leather and pastel clothing, which is acceptable, and a shiny car. Do you know 1978 film?
2: Yeah, like that one a lot.
1: Do you know?
2: Do you know where you're going to?
1: And in the meantime, Steve's going to play some track when he finds one. What is this? What is it today? Throwback Saturday or something? Throw it together Saturday.
2: It's not Wing It Wednesday, you know. Not like you do. Thank you.

0: Right, we've been joined by Barry the Hat. Good morning to you. Just back from shopping. Lovely surprise for Ginny. Some flowers left by the lovely daughter.
1: Oh, bless
0: you. Isn't that gorgeous? Yes, and we'll have that request for you very much. So you're going to give the answer out?
2: Yeah. So the characters in this film were Kinnicky and Rizzo, a film from 1978, a place where everyone can apparently solve their problems by breaking into song, boy meets girl, girl changes her hairstyle, leather and pastel clothes are acceptable, and a shiny car is involved. It is indeed Grease. So well done.

0: Everybody loves a little bit of Grease for movie chaos. So the second movie, it's not Footloose. It's a place where feeling like an outsider comes with its own soundtrack, but everyone is told they don't belong.
1: I have absolutely no idea.
0: The year is 2017.
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1: We saw Andy B at the Fiesta last night and his lovely other half.
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4: And welcome back to Brunch and Banter, a place where feeling like an outsider comes with its own soundtrack, but everyone is told they don't belong. So the film was from 2017. I'll give you a clue. Got an Oscar in 2018. A couple of actors or actresses, Hugh Jackman and Rebecca Ferguson.
5: Oh, of course, does I know what it is. Any, of course, that gives it away massively.
4: Give it away. A place where feeling like an outsider comes with its own soundtrack, but everyone is told they don't belong. The film is from 2018, got an Oscar in 2018, stars Hugh Jackman, Rebecca Ferguson. What is it?
5: Afternoon, Sharon M, and afternoon to John. Alex, thanks for playing my song yesterday. That's very kind of you. So we have a request, which is very similar to this from the York. This is what sparked that song that I put out the other day, but this is by DJ Funk, and this is You See My Trouble. This is for Barry the Hat.

0: Yeah, DJ Funk. That is an AI-created German producer called DJ Funk Deluxe. Been listening to a lot of his stuff recently. Very, very talented composer.
1: So are we doing one more go at this?
0: We'll do one more go at that.
1: One more go. We've got a song lined up as a request for somebody. We've had another correct answer from Jason and Georgina, and I'm going to kind of give the song so you should know everything. A place where feeling like an outsider comes with its own soundtrack, but everyone is told they don't belong. The film is from 2017, starring Hugh Jackman, Rebecca Ferguson, and got an Oscar in 2018 for...
0: Best single, best song.
1: Best song.
0: Best song.
1: What is it? That is your last chance.
0: You could have played that person.
1: I could have played it.
0: Yeah.
1: I don't get that.
0: The person that sang that song that we're going to play, you could have played that. You've got all the attributes.
1: I have indeed.
0: Come back in a minute.
1: Right, this is for Dawnie.

0: That was from Dawny. That was a request.
1: Yep, she's doing a lot of cooking today, I believe. Some breakfasts.
0: I've just seen the poached eggs.
1: No, I don't think they're real.
0: Were they the real poached eggs, or were they not the real poached eggs? Were you just sending me a
1: They're off the internet, obviously.
0: Maybe. A pair of poached eggs that didn't look like poached eggs, that's for sure. Looked like scammer wheel nuts.
1: I think Dawny said she's going to wait till everyone was up and then do the whole breakfast, okay. Not just do it in bits and bobs.
0: So what was our clue and who got it right?
1: So our clues were a place where feeling like an outsider comes with its own soundtrack, but everyone is told they don't belong. The main film was from 2017, got an Oscar in 2018 with a song from that film, starring Hugh Jackman and Rebecca Ferguson. The answer we were looking for was The Greatest Showman. So well done to Kim, Gloria, Paul and Jason and Georgina. And we're going to play a song from that soundtrack, aren't we?
0: So I said you could take part in this movie.
1: Yeah, I'm not quite sure what you mean. You're going to insult me in some way.
0: The bearded lady.
1: I haven't got any flipping stubbles on my chin, cheek.
0: Bless you.
1: Rude.

0: Well, that is pretty amazing. I do love that song.
1: It is.
0: I'm just showing Pam the video. If you want a feel-good 6 minutes, go onto YouTube when this show's finished and before Paul Mitchell starts. Stop the clock and just get in. Anyway, there's a great video. Hugh Jackman, when they were doing the rehearsals for Great Showman, and they had the whole cast there, and he just had surgery on his nose, I think, to remove a cancer spot or something, and he was told by a surgeon, no singing, no nothing, couldn't help himself, got up. It is properly heartlifting, the rehearsals for Great Showman rehearsals. So if you just YouTube, that's pretty impressive. Had another request in. This is for Georgia from Jason, because he's a softie. T. Billy Michael, I like this song because it's a bit of Phil Collins.

0: Bridging Up on the Mindbenders, Wayne Fontana and the Mindbenders. That is Phil Collins' Groovy Kind of Love. So we have another crest, but are we going to do this in the meantime?
1: I always get the last word. 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
0: 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So, you want to do the first one?
2: Yeah, I'm going to do this one. And
0: you
2: I can't,
0: don't know what
2: I,
0: this is, do you?
2: I can't faff it up like last week, because last week I kind of knew it and I sang it. Well, I can't sing it, but you know, I can't, you know what I mean? And so, I'm just going to say it how it is. He says something like, "You and me, babe, how about it? You and me, babe, how about it?" That's it. He says something like, "You and me, babe, how about it? You and me, babe, how about it?" Does anyone know what that song is?
0: That is such a good song.
2: Because I don't know. I thought I knew it. And I said to Steve, "Is it this?" And he went, "No." So I went, "Is it this?" And he went, "No." So I don't know. Do you know? Probably the DJ.
0: I know what it is. It's one that I sing very rarely. It's one that Rob Keane sings when he used to come to my karaoke. There you go. That's a clue.
2: It's not. That's really way back.
0: It is way back when. So this is another request. A song I haven't heard.
2: I think it was from Kim, was it?
0: This is for Kim D.
2: No!
0: No?
2: No, I did not swear.
0: Who didn't swear?
2: No, look at the comment.
0: There's no comment.
2: La, la, la, la, la. No.
0: Yeah, you might have done.
2: No, I didn't.
0: Yeah, you might have done.
2: Did I?
0: Oh, that's funny. That is funny. Team Inspired Antas. That is great. PMP, did you just
2: did
0: say
2: I?
0: It up?
2: Did I? I thought I said mess it up.
0: Yeah, well, your brain says one thing, and Sharon Emerson.
2: I thought I said I did like I
0: oh, well,
2: I didn't
0: to
2: mess
0: live
2: it up
0: radio.
2: Like last time. And I thought I said didn't mess it up.
0: This is DJ Jazzy D and Love in Silence.

0: There we go. I like that. That's I'm very into that 70s sort of funk soul stuff at the moment.
1: Mm-hmm.
0: I've written about 8 songs in that style.
1: Have you indeed?
0: Mm. Wrote all the lyrics while I couldn't sleep the other night.
1: You're going back to the dark ages when I first
0: met you. Well, it was dark.
1: Yeah, I know, but like you were always writing your own songs.
0: Well, is that the dark ages?
1: Because, like, you've done it for a long time.
0: Well, it's not the dark ages,
1: well,
0: is it?
1: Well, it is. I've been with you for 30
0: years. Right, we're going to give some answers. 32. You're going to give some answers.
1: Answers?
0: Yeah. Going to say who got it right.
1: Oh, Jason and Georgina got it right. And Sharon got it right. And I'll say it again. He says something like, you and me, babe. How about it? You and me, babe. How about it?
0: There you go.
1: And just for everybody listening, I did not say the foxtrot word. I said muck it up, is what I said. I'm not going to muck it up like last week.
0: I'm not convinced.
1: No, because if I'd said that word, you would have looked at me and go, I know I said muck.
0: I just switch off when you're talking. Because I just accept you to swear all the time.
1: Charming. Do you know what? I try my best.
0: Do you know who gets the last word?
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0: And you're back with Brunch and Banter.
1: So, well done for Jason and Georgina and Sharon M, for getting it right.
0: The lyric was, he says something like, you and me, babe, how about it? You and me, babe, how about it? It was, of course,
1: Romeo and Juliet
0: by
1: Dire Straits.
0: Romeo and Juliet by Dire Straits. A little bit of this,

0: How could you have not got that right?
1: I know.
0: Such a great tune. So our next one for you is this one.
1: I don't know this one. I can't do the next one because I know it.
0: You will sing it.
1: I will sing it, and
0: you,
1: I can't
0: like
1: do
0: you
1: it.
0: Did last week. You'll muck it up again.
1: I will
0: muck it up.
1: Yeah. So I can do this one because I don't know it. I've had a guess, so I can't get it. But it was just a dream, just a dream, just a dream, dream.
0: But that was just a dream, just a dream, just a dream,
1: dream. Dream.
0: What is that song?
1: Let no idea.
0: Private to the DJ.
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1: And on the 29th, you've got Jack Law.
0: On the 5th of September, you've got Melanie Brooks.
1: And on the 12th of September, you have Marilyn Shipley.
0: What else is going on today? 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
1: Delfaz, Mahaka, 2:30. It is Loop Matu. 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
0: The Ankara Beach Bar in Mahaka at 6 o'clock have Las Vegas.
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0: Yeah. 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
0: El Tipico Italiano at Villa Ricos tonight have Pamela and Marcello.
1: Not me. Sensations, oh, we've already said that, and we've already said about that. What's going on Sunday, though? At the El Torrente restaurant in Desert Springs in Resort at 2 p.m., it is to Jacqueline.
0: Delfos Delfaz in Touré, they have Elaine and Alberto.
1: Café Royale in Touré at 5 p.m, it is Brendan O'Dea.
0: The No Pow tomorrow have live music at 5 with Odyssey.
1: And Seldon Soda are playing at the Ankara Beach Bar in Mahaka, and that starts at 6.
0: So that is it, that's what's on in your local area, thanks to our sponsors.
1: And
0: Sensations.
1: 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And if you are going to book, please turn up.
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0: So we've had two correct answers so far, but can we get any more? So the lyric was, but that was just a dream, just a dream, just a dream, dream. Do you know what that is?
1: Well, I do now, because Kim D and Sharon M have just told me.
0: This song's all about me.
1: Go on then.
0: I'm a cool dad.
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1: So, we have a brand new band for you to end the show today. One that you are going to love. But what is coming up today on the station? Today's lineup straight after us is...
2: It is Mitchell with his Saturday Shakedown.
1: He's in the wings ready. 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
1: So that is what's going on in the area. So the answer that the line we gave you, that was just a dream, just a dream, just a dream, dream. Correct answers in from Kim D and Sharon M. It was, of course, R.E.M. and Losing My Religion. Going to give you a one last one while
2: I can't
1: play
2: say this
1: R.E.M.
2: one
1: because you will sing
2: no,
1: it.
2: No, I'll sing it.
1: If I had to do the same again, I would, my friend. If I had to do the same again, I would, my friend. Who is going to be first in with that one?

0: So that's a bit of our end. That was our last word. Thank you to our sponsors today.
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0: So as we know, Mr. Mitchell is coming next to you. He hates Coldplay to bits, so we will never, ever, ever, ever play Coldplay. So who got the last one right?
2: So the last one right was Barry D, Kim D, and Jando. It was indeed Fernando.
0: If I had to do the same again, I would, my friend.
2: Fernando.
0: No looky, no likey.
2: There we are.
0: So
2: we've come to the end of our show.
0: We have come to the end of the show. So we're going to play you out with a band that was formed in 1997. And they are one of the biggest selling bands of all time. They were the first band to get 1 million monthly users on Spotify. Hopefully you like this band. I know that my good friend Paul Mitchell will love this. This is called High Speed, and the band are called Starfish. They're one of the Britpop's biggest bands of the mid-90s. So, I hope you enjoy this, Mr. Mitchell. This is Starfish and High Speed.

0: So that's a great track by a band called Starfish. We love that. I hope Mr. Mitchell is listening, because Starfish are one of the biggest bands in the world, whether he likes them or not. So if you want any more Starfish played on the show this afternoon, just ask Mr. Mitchell and I'm sure he will oblige for you.
1: Jason and Georgina, yes, you are correct.
0: So, say goodbye, Pamela.
1: Adios, have a good day.
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Good afternoon, everyone. Welcome to the Saturday Shakedown with me, Paul Mitchell. Thank you very, very much to the Jacksons for the last 2.5 hours. Yes, exchanging breakfast pictures yet again. In fact, this one was so good, they actually thought it was an AI picture. No, it was proper poached eggs on toast. Anyway, I digress. How are we doing, everyone? Hope you're having a good day. Hope you're having a good weekend so far. Got the usual mix of very different kind of music today from what we normally play on the midday show. So I hope you stick around and enjoy it. We'll get underway with this one from the Jaded Hearts Club. They're good. And a cover of the track called Money.

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1: Yes, the live chat is open. We've cleared it from the Jackson show from 2.5 hours ago. So get your requests in if you'd like a request. Already we have some people joining us. I will say good afternoon to PMP who's joined us on the live chat. Barry D, good afternoon, my friend. I've got that song, getting that ready for you shortly. I don't know that one at all. Haven't heard of the band, which is good. And then Jando and Action Jackson asking for tracks by Starfish. Now, I must admit, I didn't listen to the last 10 minutes of your show. So have I missed something there? Who knows? Who knows? Oh, I'm going to have a look into this. And good afternoon to Cat Dog, who's joined us. Now, if you're a friend of mine on Facebook, you will notice that recently I've been under attack by my so-called friends and colleagues here on 107.5, posting dubious pictures of me with somebody from that and Coldplay and Tina Turner. But Cat Dog went the full distance today. She posted a picture with me with a fish. Yes, apparently it was Tuna Turner. I know. it's gonna be a long weekend, isn't it? Let's get some music on. Let's get this show going. This is from their debut album, Boy, and this is U2 with a track called The Electric Code. Good afternoon, Dawn.

0: from what's probably the best U2 album, their debut one, Boy, that is the Electrico. Got a request coming up for Jason and Georgina, going to play that one for you after the break. But last night we were down at the Fiesta. I did hear Mr. Jackson saying about the new band that eventually managed to get going. But what was really good, I bumped into Andy B, and what a nice fella. We had a good chat about music, so it was nice to finally meet Andy. He's on after me at 3 o'clock, and here he is to tell you all about his show.
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0: than one.
1: Welcome back, everyone. It's Paul with The Shakedown on a Saturday. Good afternoon to Andy B. He's actually joined us on the live chat today. He says, yes, good to meet you and Dawny as well. He said, I knew it was about time I met my warm-up act. Yes, thank you, Andy.

0: That one, like it. No, it was good to have a chat with you, my friend. Also, Jando and Jackson. Now, I'm smelling a rat here. This band, Starfish, I can't find anything by them. So if you really would like me to play a track by them, you're going to have to send it to me on WhatsApp or something like that. But the way things are going the last couple of days, I do feel I'm being played here. But I'm not being played by Barry D, because it's time for this.
1: Hey, Paul. It's time for Barry D's Song of the Day.
0: Now, as you know, I get the track very early on in the show. I don't get a chance to hear it. We all hear it for the first time together. This one is by... Oh, I've just forgotten the name of them. This is the Backslash Band, and it is a track called Out of Time. Here we go. Oh, it sounds a bit culture.

0: Yes, that's a good song, Out of Time from the Backslash Band. Sounding very much like the Foo Fighters, a bit of Queens of the Stone Age in there as well, maybe. But that is Barry D's song of the day, and a fine tune it was as well.
1: Here's the weather.
0: Okay, because Kim D has joined us on the live chat, we can do this. It's the weather today here in the Almanzora Valley. We've got highs of 30 degrees and lows of 19. Oh, it's going to get a bit chilly at night, which is a bit more pleasant, to be honest. But over in Prestatyn in North Wales, stand by, everyone. They have a lovely sunny day there today. It's 18 degrees and great weather for a surprise garden barbecue party. And I've just given it away because they are heading off there later on. So great stuff. Hope you enjoy that. Hope you have a great time over there. What are we going to do now? We're going to play a song for Jason and Georgina, and then we will have some weird news. Meantime, here are the Electric Six. No, they're not. Okay, bear with me one second. Let me just reload out onto a different channel. Let's try this one.

0: Good track from the Electric Six. That is Gabe Balfour, Jason and Georgina. Good afternoon, Rob Mack. Rob has joined us on the live chat. He was busy doing the sound for the Orchestra Almanzora last night. We left the Fiesta about 2:30 in the, this morning, and Rob was still plugging away, so he's probably just woken up. Well, great to have you here, Rob. Right, what's coming up? We have got the Connection game. We've got some Punk in the Sun. We've had Barry D's Song of the Day. We've got Dawn Does DJing. But right now, it's time for this.
1: Sit yourself down. Have a nice cup of tea and listen to some weird and wonderful news with Paul Mitchell.
0: Well, we're staying close to home for this one because this is an event that takes place on Bank Holiday Monday. That's the reason I'm doing it in advance, is you can get tickets for it. Yes, of course. It's the big event of the year. Forget the Fiesta in Arbeláez. Forget the World Cup. It's the World Gravy Wrestling Championships. Yep, you heard it right. Swanning around in a load of Lancashire gravy. Okay, so this is without doubt one of the world's craziest culinary competitions. It takes place at the Backup Cricket Club on the 31st of August in 2026. Obviously, that is in... what's it called? Lanehead Lane in Backup, and I guess that's up near Lancashire somewhere. It's north of Watford. I know nothing about that. So it's a wild and wacky wrestling competition in a pool full of Lancashire gravy. Contestants must wrestle in the gravy for 2 minutes. Ooh, feeling a bit queasy already thinking of that. Points are scored for fancy dress, comedy effect and entertainment. All contestants get sponsorship and really give it all their all to raise money for charity. Aside from raising funds for the charity, the event's organisers have always wanted this to be a great day out for the community. Right. This year they were tasked with finding a new venue for the crazy event and were pleased to be moving to the cricket club in Backup. The new venue offers plenty of space for a fun-filled family day out with activities including bouncy castles, face painting, craft beer stalls, cake and tombola stands and chips that you can dunk in the gravy when the wrestlers have finished. Oh, that'd be nice. Let me give you a bit of information on it, because the world champion of this is a gentleman by the name of Joel Hicks. He's won 6 titles from various years, from 2007 to 2019. And he's known as Gandalf the Gravy. He's no stranger to unusual sporting competitions, having competed in or helped to organise clog throwing, pillow fighting, Santa dashing, egg throwing, bog snorkeling and woolsack racing. He's got too much time on his hands, this guy, hasn't he? You know, just go and get a proper job. Anyway, that's taking place on the 31st of this month. And if you go online and search World Gravy Wrestling Championships, and you really do need a different kind of day out, you will find information about it there. That, ladies and gentlemen, is our weird news for this week. I thank Barry D for pointing me in the direction of that one the other day. Oh, I'm going to report on that when it's all done and dusted and everybody's had a nice wash and smell a bit more fragrant than smelling of gravy. Yeah, that's really-

0: The Raytons, Kids Off the Estate. Andy B liking that. He said proper tune. And yes, we were chatting about them last night. And he was telling me about being involved in a mosh pit at the Raytons and injuring himself. And now he's going to wear body armour next time he goes next year in Valencia to see them. I might come with you to that one, Andy. Right, let's go back to the World Wrestling Championships. Barry D's got my pronunciation wrong. I said back up. It's Bay Cup. And it's in the Peak District. Look, I said I'm a southerner. I'm a Londoner. I don't go north of Watford unless I have to. Because the northerners do really strange things. What is it with gravy and chips? You get these lovely crispy chips and then you put gravy over it. It's wrong. I mean, cheese, yes, let's have cheesy chips. Have that every day of the week. That's really nice. Or mayonnaise. That's my favourite. But gravy. Come on, you're doing it wrong, guys. You're doing it wrong. You're spoiling the flavour of one of the finest British traditions by sticking gravy on them.
1: 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A proud associate of Arbelais Town Hall, The Lovies, drama with heart. So come on,
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0: This is 107.5 on a sunny Saturday afternoon. 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
0: Oh, we've started something now, haven't we? Right, Barry D says, chips with gravy is only the same as having gravy on roast potatoes on a Sunday lunch. No, wrong. You can have gravy on roast potatoes. That's great, but not on chips. It should be vinegar, salt, or mayonnaise. That's it. End of discussion on that one. And as I have the buttons, I'm taking control. Jason and Georgina say that Bake Up is definitely Lancashire, not the Peak District. Oh, it's going to be one of them days, isn't it? I think we need a nice little tune to calm us all down. And here is one. This is called Gentle Woman, and it's by Cleo Soul. And I'll say good afternoon to Noodles over there in Antassa at Inspired. Let's take a time out, shall we? With a bit of jazz.

0: brand new track from Cleo Soul. That is called Gentle Woman. That's quite a nice song, isn't it? Right, let's go back. Let's go back to the World Gravy Wrestling Championships. I think we're on it now with this one, aren't we? It is being held in the Bay Cup Cricket Club. Postcodes, so just to be, I think this is Lancashire, OL13. I guess that's Oldham. You can get tickets, £3.50 on the door if you £3.50 in advance or £4 on the door. I actually think we need something like this for the Walk for Life next year. Anybody agree? Or wrestling, Paella Wrestling Championships. No. I didn't think that one through. But yes, we need something like this to raise money for Walk for Life. I think it'd be great. Yes. Custard Wrestling Championships. Anyone? Just sign up here, send me your name and I'll put you down for it.
1: This is Al Maria. And now it's time for Dawn Does DJ.
0: Yes, let's get on with the dance stuff. Here comes Dawn with her track for today. This is by Phil Allen and it's called Positivity.

0: couple of tracks to get you dancing around the kitchen. The first one was Dawn's Choice for Today by Phil Allen called Positivity. And that one was the Disco Junkie. It was called, here we go, Oh So Disco. There'd be, that's a great imagination for that one. Right, good afternoon to Rob Valdez. He said, have I finished hobnobbing with my A-list friends? Yes. Oh, here's a funny tale. So this picture of me and Chris Martin was manipulated by Duchess Charlie and put online yesterday. And my good friend, Mr. Steve Mosley, and his wife Josie, we saw them at the fiesta last night, and Josie thought it was real, bless her. She's going, oh my god, Chris Martin's in town. Yeah, well, if he was, he wouldn't be next to me, will he? That's for sure. Jason and Georgina. Right, so we have a list of Lancashire dishes: pie, pea wet, chip. Oh, I'm not going to read that last one. They all sound awful. And Jason says, well, pie and mash isn't. Ah, Jason, eels and liquor have to go with that to make that a proper dish. And he's gone for the gravy. Oh, we're going to disagree on this one, aren't we? It's the South versus the North in the food wars.
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0: Welcome back, everyone. Rob Mack has entered the chat over the food. He's just made eggy bread. Oh, yes. Haven't had that for a while. In the meantime, while I think about that, we'll have a track from the Fontaines DC. This is called Marianne.

0: Hey Paul, this is Action Jackson. I like that. I like that a lot.
1: So do I, Steve. I do like the Fontaines DC. That's a good track from them. Let's go back on the food theme, shall we? Eggy bread. Rob Max making eggy bread. And Jason and Georgina have asked, do you have Oreos for pudding? Now, the thing with eggy bread, would you have ketchup or brown sauce? There's a question. And good afternoon to Barry the Hat, who's joined us. Now, here's a proper East London boy coming in on this one. Pie and mash is served with the liquid that they stew the eels in. Brought up on the stuff, an East End dish, along with saveloys, faggots and peace pudding. There we go. Now we're talking. Thank you, Barry. It's nice to have somebody on side with me being a London boy as well. Well done. Right. Let's get a bit of sense going on this show because there hasn't been any so far. It's time for this.
2: It's the connection game on a Saturday Shakedown.
1: Yep, three tunes. There is a connection. Is it the singers? Is it the song? Private to the DJ if you'd like to have a guess. It's fairly straightforward this week, purely because I haven't had a lot of time to prepare it. But I hope I beat you this week and nobody gets it.

First track on the Connection Game today is that one from Haim that is called The Steps. No guesses so far. Will it happen on the second track? Oh, Barry the Hat. Barry, what about a bit of Bubble and Squeak? Yes, that's nice, isn't it? When you get your leftovers and you mash it all up with a bit of potato, Bubble and Squeak, that's what we like. Good old Southern fare. Oh, somebody's going to tell me that comes from Lancashire now, aren't they? I don't know. Anyway, I digress. Got food on my mind today. Let's do the second track on the Connection Game. Here it comes.

One of those big anthem songs from Heart that is called Alone. Still no guesses? I'm going to give you a clue. Yes, you're looking at the bands this week rather than the song. You're looking at the bands. I'll give you one more track and let's see if we can get a winner, or if I can hold my head up high and say that I have defeated the audience on the Saturday Shakedown.

0: AC/DC with that one. I'll give you a couple more minutes while we have an ad break. But Jason and Georgina have jumped back on again. On the food front, a pan of scouse with red cabbage, or let's hope Fran isn't listening, which apparently is similar to Lancashire hot pot with lots of black pepper. God, I don't know how you've got through the centuries, you lot up there. I really don't.
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0: And apologies if any Northerners are offended. It's all a bit of a joke, isn't it?
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6: Welcome back, it's Paul with the Saturday Shakedown. We've had one guess, Cat Dog, not taking it seriously. She said, have they all duetted with Chris Martin? I would imagine if they were held at gunpoint, yes, they might have done, but in the real world, probably not. So we had, on the connection game, Haim with The Steps, Heart with Alone and AC/DC with Rock and Roll Ain't Noise Pollution. The answer is that they all bands contained siblings. Yes, we had Haim, which is Esty, Danielle and Alana Haim, the three sisters. AC/DC, Angus and Malcolm Young are in the band. And of course, Hart had Anne and Nancy Wilson. So there we go. It's a very simple one this week. There were siblings in the band. We could have had Lowe's. We could have had the Black Crowes, the Everly Brothers, Bee Gees, Oasis, the Kinks. The list goes on and on, including these two.

0: Fabulous Seven Nation Army from the White Stripes featuring Jack and Meg White. Apparently they were marketed, if you like, as brother and sister, but guess what, they were actually married. There we go, so a bit of a twist on that one there. Oh, I've just had a thought. You know, we were talking about things for Walk for Life next year. Jelly wrestling. Let's get a paddling pool in the square. Jelly wrestling for charity. Yeah, you know, anything for me to get my mankini on, I'm quite happy to do that, as long as it's nice warm jelly.
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0: I can imagine Claire Harper is going, not a chance, pal, not a chance. Right, let's find out what else is going on, or what's going on in the local area today. Down at Sensations, then at 9 o'clock tonight, you have the Harmony Duo. Next Saturday, the 29th of August, Jack Law, and on the 5th of September, Mel Brooks. 12th of September, 9 o'clock at Sensations is Marilyn Shipley. Elsewhere today, the 22nd of August, the Oasis Pool Bar in Los Gallardos at 2 o'clock this afternoon. Oh, it's already underway down there. Mr. John Buggy. Delphos, Delphaz and Mahaka at 2:30 have Luke Matu and the Brothers of Swing, and the Ankara Beach Bar in Mahaka at 6 o'clock tonight. You'll find Las Vegas. La Trapeza in Touré at 7 o'clock have the Max Charity event in memory of Paul Messenger, aka One Love, with music from DNA. Love to go to that one. He was such a nice guy, Paul, and a great musician. If you are going there, have a great evening and keep his memory alive. Cat's Tales Bar in Camposol in Mazaron at 8 o'clock. It's the one and only Action Jackson. And the New Bar International in Arbeles at 8 o'clock tonight have Jack Law. Marine Restaurant in Los Gallardos at 8 o'clock have their karaoke night. And the Irish Rover in Mahaka also at 8 o'clock. It's karaoke night with Rocket Ron. Hotel Continental in Mahaka at 8:30 have Saturday Night Fever, with Songman T-Bone and the Bowling Alley in Arbeles at 8:30 have Cloud 9. El Tipico Italiano in Villarecos at 9 o'clock have Pamela and Marcello. And as you heard, Sensations at 9 is the Harmony Duo. If you're around the Arbeles area and you're thinking of going to any of the events there, just check that they are still on. Obviously, it's the Fiesta weekend. There's a lot going on around the town today. And if you do go there and you get a chance, please tell the proprietor that you heard about it on 107.5.
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0: Right, let's crack on with the music. Here's a new one from Jamie Webster. This is called Ode to Me and You.

good energy in that song. I do like that one. Jamie Webster, Ode to Me and You. Tony's put... oh crikey, I'm in trouble. Five green face vomity emojis kind of thing. Look, it's a mankini. It's a clothing item. Don't worry about it. It'd be good in the jelly wrestling. Maybe. Jason and Georgina liking that track. Yes, that is a good track and they like that a lot. Here we go with another, this isn't a new track, this is an old one. This is the Trash Can Sinatras and a song called Melodramatic, which is kind of like us today.

So going back to food, okay, as we've been talking about food today, mussels and whelks and anything like that, that's not my thing. Dawn likes mussels, she eats mussels, but anything that looks like it should belong in a handkerchief and go nowhere near your mouth, that's a no for me, okay? So if you like mussels and whelks and whatever, what is oysters, all that kind of stuff, then you qualify as being completely weird. Here's The Clash with Train in Vain.

0: Back from the London Calling album, that is Train in Vain by The Clash. Right, still to come, we've got some punk in the sun, but right now we'll take a short break and we'll hear about what's going on tomorrow afternoon on 107.5 from Barrington.
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0: 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Here is our Velocity from Maximo Park.

0: That's a good song from Maximo Park. They've been around since about year 2000, I think, from Newcastle upon Tyne. That track called Our Velocity. Good news, everyone. Good news. Mr. Graham Russell has joined us. He's back in the van so we can do this.
1: Turn up the volume and get ready for some punk in the sun.
0: I know Graham likes his punk, so here we go. Two tracks to get you in the mood for a bit of Andy B punk and indie stuff coming up later on. Here is The Damned.

First track on today's Punk in the Sun comes from The Damned. That is Alone Again. Oh, that's a good song. Love the guitar in that. Next up then is one from the Buzzcocks. I know Tim the Legend likes the Buzzcocks, but this isn't one he plays.

So the Buzzcocks and the Damned are two tracks on today's Punk in the Sun. If you've got a punk track you'd like to hear, drop me a line and I will put that in that feature for you. Now let's just let's hip hop over to this one. This is KRS-One and a track called Outta Here.

0: And that's how it finishes, just like that. I think I might have cut that one short. Right, still to come on 107.5 today after me at 3 o'clock. Andy B's here with a Britpop classic show. Stick around for that one. That's a good show. And obviously me being his warm-up act. Yes. Dance Party Weekly at 5 with Lee Everest. And the Global Sessions with Mr. Paul Rudd at 7 o'clock tonight. 8 o'clock, it's the Naughty 90s with Jezda. 10 o'clock, the Hot House Hour. And then at 11 is the Warm Global Radio Chart Top 20. That takes us through to 1 o'clock in the morning with the House Story Dance Anthem. 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
8: Hi.

Oh, I do like Johnny Cash. What an absolute legend that man was. Well, we've come towards the end of the show. Got time for one more song. Just want to say thank you to everybody that's been listening. Hope you've enjoyed today's show. I've really enjoyed it. If you've joined in on the live chat, I really do appreciate that as well. Andy B is coming up in just over 5 minutes' time. I'll be back with you on Monday at midday, so come and join me then if you can. If not, back here Saturday, same time next week. What shall I leave you with today? Going to leave you with this song. This is a good one from the Airborne Toxic event. And this is called Sometime Around Midnight. And it's a good love song. See you next week. Don't forget, stick around. Andy B is up next. He's waiting. It's going to be a good show, that one.

lights, and the band plays some song about forgetting yourself for a while. And the piano's this melancholy soundtrack to her smile. In that white dress she's wearing, you haven't seen.

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And not calming it down one little bit. What a jolly opening to the show that was. Yeah, that was a band formed in Liverpool in 1992 by John Power and Pete Wilkinson after Power left the Lars and Wilkinson's former band Shack had split up. That was released in July 2001. That's Desert Drought and the wonderful cast. And what a year they had, didn't they? Absolutely brilliant with them supporting Oasis. Still going strong and lovely to see. Anyway, good afternoon. It is Saturday the 22nd of August. And welcome to the Britpop Classic Show with me, Andy B. And thank you so much to Paul Mitchell and his Saturday Shakedown Show. Brilliant, brilliant show as always, mate. What a lovely eclectic mix of music you have, mate. And lovely to meet you both, you and Dawny, at Arbalest Fiesta music bit last night. Absolutely great to meet you and put a face to a name. Really nice. Anyway, shall we continue? That's enough of that. Right, this next band, their name is derived from a historical anthropological term for human flesh in cannibalism. Ooh, how nice. It is Long Pigs, and a song taken from the band's second and final album, Mobile Home, which was released in 1999. It's a song that was written by Crispin Hunt, and Richard Hawley. Yes, this is Long Pigs and Free Toy. Enjoy it.

Oh, you got to love that one from Long Picks. That is Free Toy. And what I was saying about the human flesh side of it during cannibalism, apparently it's from the sort of South Pacific

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7: Welcome back, folks. You've not got to stop waffing on, haven't I? Anyway, a big welcome. Like I said, welcome back. And a welcome to Paul Mitchell, Dawny and PMP all joining me on the live chat thing. Hope you're all having a good weekend. And thank you for joining me. Okay, my artist of the day today are an English psychedelic rock band led by frontman Crispian Mills. If you don't know who he is, he's the son of Hayley Mills, and Sir John Mills was his granddad. There you go. The band came to prominence really during the Britpop era and were linked in with that, although they're slightly different, more of a, like I say, a psychedelic rock band. Their debut album, K, which, by the way, is a fabulous album, what got me into them, really. It reached number one straight away in the UK album chart. And the name of the band was inspired by Kula Sekara, an Indian king from the 9th century. Their songs feature traditional Indian instruments like the sitar, tambura, which is like a couple of drums or something, and a tabla. They have huge interest in traditional Indian music, culture, and mysticism, with some of their songs featuring lyrics written in Sanskrit. Other members of the band include Alonzo Bevan on bass, Paul Winterhart on the drums, and the brilliant Jay Darlington on keyboards. Yes, it is Kula Shaker, and this is their song Tattva. It was the band's debut single, released in 1996 and taken from their debut album, K. And just so if you want to know, Tattva is Sanskrit word meaning thatness, principle, essence, reality or truth. Should make your mind up, really. Anyway, this is Tattva, Kula Shaker.

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Oh, and that was the Blue Tones with Never Going Nowhere. Is that what they call a double negative? Never and Nowhere? Oh, I don't know. Anyway, that was released as a second single from their fourth album, Luxembourg, on the 11th of August 2003, and the song peaked at number 40 in the UK singles chart. Okay, this next song is from Stereophonic's third album, Just Enough Education to Perform. I think it was the first album I actually bought of the Stereophonics, and it reached number 16 in the UK singles chart. It is Step on My Old Size Nines. I'm size 8, by the way, just in case. But I haven't got a voice like Kelly Jones either, but I'm sure you don't want to know that. This is the Stereophonics, Step on My Old Size Nines.

the Stereophonics there, and Step On My Old Size Nines. Absolutely love the harmonica in that. Absolutely brilliant, isn't it? And I tell you what, while we're talking about band names like earlier on, here's a band that are named after a rail shed at York train station. Yes, it's Shed 7. This is a song from their fourth album, Truth Be Told, which was released in May 2001. It's the first album to feature the original guitarist, Joe Johnson, who had left the band in like 1993, just before the release of their debut album, Changegiver, and then rejoined the band at a later date. This is Shed 7 and Cry for Help.

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7: Oh, welcome back, people. Yes, okay, this is the second offering artist of the day. So if you've been listening, you know that artist of the day is Kula Shaker. And the song is a cover of a song made famous by Deep Purple in 1968, but it was actually written by an American songwriter, Joe South, and originally recorded by Billy Joe Royal in late 1967. This version was recorded by Kula Shaker in 1997. Yes, you've guessed it. Hush.

Oh, what a fabulous cover that is. What a great song. I absolutely love the keyboards in that. Absolutely brilliant. Okay, this next song is from a band's debut album, and the album is frequently recognised, actually, as one of the crowning achievements of the whole of the Britpop era. The album is Olympian. It was released in 1995. The song is Truth, Rest Your Head, and the band is Gene. And if you're interested, I keep mentioning Visorfest in Valencia, but I tell you what, the lineup just keeps getting better. They are playing at Visorfest in September in Valencia this year. So if you like Gene, get yourselves up there. This is Truth, Rest Your Head.

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0: What makes us number one? Is it our DJs? Is it because we play more of the biggest hits and retro throwbacks? Or because we cover almost 2,000 square kilometers of Southeast Spain? 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

0: Oh, yes, that is Manson, an Electric Man, released on the 6th of November 2000. It was written by the band leader, Paul Draper, and he said that the song was his attempt to lighten up after their sort of Insular Six album. That's the title of the album, not their sixth album. It was called Six. And the track was his homage to Malcolm and Wise. I can't really figure that one out, Electric Man. Anyway, that's another, talking about band names, that's a band that changed their original name, Grey Lantern or something, and changed it to Manson. After Charlie Manson, the leader of that cult, the cult, the family, who were responsible for the LaBianca murders in the 60s. Absolutely. Why would you want to change your name to name yourself after some absolute nut bar? But there you go. That is Manson, an Electric Man. Okay, this song is, next one is by Catatonia. It's from their second and their breakthrough album, brilliant album, International Velvet, which was released in 1998. And the song is Why I Can't Stand One Night Stands, Catatonia.
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2: Okay, folks, welcome back to Britpop Classics with me, Andy B, coming to you live from Almeria Radio 107.5 and our sister station, Almeria Gold 95.5. Anyway, right, it's another track from my artist of the day today, which you know is Kula Shaker. It's the third single from the debut album, Care. Oh, what an album, too. It became the band's joint highest charting song in the UK, alongside Hush. It is Hey Dude. And, oh, hang on a minute. Isn't that band from Liverpool copy that and just change one of the letters? Is that plagiarism? I don't know. Anyway, this is Hey Dude. You might want to turn the volume up for this one. And Kula Shaker.

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It's no wonder we're the most listened to station in the area. Stay locked on to 107.5 FM.

That is the Fratellis and Seven Nights and 7 Days. It's from their third studio album, We Need Medicine, which was released on the 7th of October, 2013. It's an album that was the first one since the band reunited in 2012. And actually, it was the album wasn't very well received by critics, who said it was like a bit predictable and what have you. But then if you're a Fratellis fan, who cares what the critics say? Okay, moving on. Next up, we've got Hardfi and a song called Good For Nothing. It's the first single from their third studio album, which was called Killer Sounds. And if you're ever thinking of visiting Barcelona, check the video out for this song. Yeah, like I said, Good For Nothing. Check the video out because it shows some of the less touristy areas of Barcelona. Shows them walking around these areas like the Tibidabo area and what have you. So, yeah, check it out. This is Hardfi, Good For Nothing.

That's Hard Fire and Good for Nothing. And while I remember, the actual single sleeve for that one should have had one of those parental advisory stickers on it, but it didn't. Luckily, I managed to download the less sweary radio edit version of that. A good song. I do like that one. It's quite upbeat, isn't it? Right, I'm going to stick with the noughties, or actually, this is the noughties, teens, is it? This is from the Pigeon Detectives, and it's from the Leeds Band's third studio album, which was Up Guards and Atom, which was released in April 2011. Oh, that's not the teens then, is it? It's sort of the, what's that, the 2010s? I don't know. Anyway, this is Done in Secret and the Pigeon Detectives.

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5: Okay, folks, right, you've probably noticed that I usually do a punk, post-punk and new wave segment of the show. Well, this week I've dropped that simply because I've had loads of like notifications, especially from a lot of the new bands, the new indie guitar bands that are doing stuff in the UK at the minute. Some great stuff, and I just thought, do you know what, I'm going to share it all with you. It's all new singles or whatever, and I thought I'd just put it out there. But first off, I'm going to do a track number 4 from my artist of the day today, which, as you know, is Cooler Shaker. It's called Mystical Machine Gun. It's from the band's second album, which is called Peasants, Pigs and Astronauts, which was actually released in March 1999. Now, an album that was placed at number 36 in Q Magazine's list of the 50 worst albums ever. If I didn't like it then, I'll take it. But it did reach number 9 in the UK's album chart. So there you go. Somebody obviously liked it. Anyway, this is Cooler Shaker, Mystical Machine Gun.
6: Armageddon alert, Sarge.

Oh, well, there you go. That is Mystical Machine Gun and Cooler Shaker from their album Peasants, Pigs and Astronauts. I just want to let you know that I actually love the album. I've got it. It is a great album, so don't let their Q magazine deter you from having a good listen to it. Okay, right. Like I said, welcome to fellow DJ Bobby Gray joining me on the live chat. Nice to see you, mate. Hope you're enjoying the show. Right, now, the first track, as I said earlier, from a new track from the one of the bands that are making great waves in the UK at the minute. This is the new single from Fontaines DC. It's from their new album, which is going to be due out on the 16th of October, I believe. The album is going to be called Dopamine Chamber. This is a song released this week. It's called Marianne and Fontaines DC.

we do like Fontaines DC. What a talented group of musicians they are from Ireland. Anyway, that is their new single, Marianne. Okay, now, Quayside are a group of friends from Liverpool. They started a band out of boredom, apparently. They've supported the likes of Jamie Webster and Shed Seven and been described by Clash magazine as Liverpool jangle pop that blends the sweet with the ruggedly real. There you go. This is their new single. It's from their self-titled debut album, which is released on the 7th of August. This is Quayside and their song Echoes.

That's Quayside and Echoes. A big shout out to Tim the Legend, who's joined me on the live chat. Nice to see you, mate. Hope you're enjoying your afternoon. Right, this next one. Now, if you were listening to Paul Mitchell and his Saturday Shakedown earlier, you know he played a song by the Ratings. I think it was Kids Off the Estate. I can't remember. I'm sure it was. Anyway, one of my favourite bands. You know they are. And they've released a new album. It went straight in at number one yesterday, I believe. The album is called A Love Letter to a Broken Town. I suggest you download it and check it out. It's brilliant, especially if you like old school Arctic Monkeys. They've stayed true to it. And it's a great news for an album getting to number one from a band that gets no help from mainstream radio play whatsoever. It's their fourth studio album. I mean, they don't get mainstream radio play probably because some of their songs are a bit sweary, but there you go. This is the real world. Anyway, this is the Ratings and Penny Pincher.

0: Oh, yes, that is the ratings with Penny Pincher. Can't wait. Valencia, March next year. Put it in your diary. Back with more after this break.
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5: Oh, welcome back, folks. Yes, and yeah, the Outcharms are a band from Sheffield, and here's someone going, oh God, not another obscure band from Yorkshire. But yes, they are. The Outcharms, they were forged in the shadow of Sheffield's bustling music scene. There you go. This is a song called The Wait, and it is from their upcoming EP, Postcards from Nowhere.

Well, that was the out charm and the weight. Okay, Andrew Cushing is a young lad from the northeast, from Newcastle to be precise. He's in the same sort of vein as Sam Fender, but probably not as famous as him. He signed to the ex-Libertines frontman Pete Doherty's label, Strat Originals, originally signed to them. I'm not sure if he's still with them, but this is his newest single this year. It's a proper indie banger, this. This is Goodbye and Andrew Cushing.

Oh, yeah, brilliant. We're liking that one. That is Andrew Cushing and his song Goodbye. Okay, now, The Cases, they're a four-piece indie band that come from Preston in Lancashire, and this is their new single. It was released just yesterday. Let me just check. It's called Don't Lose Your Nerve, and the band, like I said, The Cases. I think you'll like this one.

I told you you might like that one. Yes, that is The Cases. They're brilliant. And Don't Lose Your Nerve. Okay, right. I was going to play Jamie Webster's new single, Ode to Me and You. But you know what? I had a bit of a change of heart. I thought I'd play a song and dedicate it to our Jacqueline, who happened to fall over during our village fiesta and broke her foot. So she's in a... Well, she's on crutches, sometimes in a wheelchair. And it's in plaster and she's hobbling about the house. So I thought I'd dedicate a song to her. This is a song that I'd like to think might be sung about us in a couple of years. Well, anyway, me in a couple of years and you in probably 10 or 15 or even 20 years. This is Jamie Webster and Lovers in the Supermarket.

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8: Okay, folks, that's just about it from me today. Thank you so much for tuning in to Britpop Classics with me, Andy B. I'll be back next week, same time, same place. So if it's your type of music and you love it, please, please tune in and join me then. And thanks to those that joined me on the live chat. Always nice to have people on there, and I feel the love. Yes, I do. Stay tuned for the rest of the day, though, especially after this show. We've got Lee Everest with his Dance Party Weekly, which is 2 hours of party anthems, dance classics to kick off your Saturday night party. Just remains for me to say to everyone that's listening, please have a great rest of your weekend and enjoy the rest of the week. I'm going to leave you with my last offering and probably my favourite song by the artist of the day, Kula Shaker. So I'm going to leave you with Govinda, which is probably my favourite track of all time of theirs. And if I get time, hopefully there'll be a bit of time at the end, I'm going to pay a little tribute to Gary Gazza Johnson. He was the bass player with China Crisis. He sadly passed away on August the 12th this year at the young age of just 61. Now, I know they were supposed to be playing in Merthyr, I think, later this year. Whether that'll still happen or not, I'm not sure. Or it might have been earlier this year, I can't remember. I did see somewhere that they are playing. But anyway, sad news anyway. And this is, and hopefully I'll get a chance to play, what we're going to play, King in a Catholic Style. So anyway, see you all next week.

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classics, the ones that you know and love, and the ones that keep you moving on the floor. We've done a bit of work on our playlist recently. I don't know if you're going to notice or not, but it should be a bit better. It's an ongoing, like, work in progress all the time. Honestly, it really is.

0: Inner and Hot plays very soon on the dance party. Back to the 90s with Planet Perfecto, Not Over Yet. And one of my faves for the last couple of years, Sonny Federa, Jazzy and DOD, Some Days on the Way on the Club Classics.
1: Classic anthems on the dance party.

It's Inner and Hot on the Dance Party, and also Casso Ray, D-Block Europe, David Guest from High Taste on the remix of Prada. Ilse has been in touch and says exactly what I needed to listen to today, Lee. Lauren's been on saying absolute tunage coming out the speakers, and Erin's on saying that, Lee, you are starting the party in my house officially. I've got a bit of a pet hate at the moment, though, and that is, I'm afraid to say, barbecues. Not very impressed. Lots of people where I live having barbecues at the moment, and it's not going down too well. It's making me very, very hungry, very, very jealous.

0: away very shortly. We're going to play that for you in around the next 10 minutes. And it's Dance Party Weekly. Saying hello to Blake, who's got us on this week. Big shout out as well to Yusuf, who's listening to us say, Lee, tunes are absolutely rocking this week, mate. And Daisy says, absolutely flying, doing a workout down the gym. On the way next, then, Sigma and Nobody to Love.
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1: Sigma, Nobody to Love, playing right here on this week's Dance Party Weekly. Big shout out to Bailey saying off out tonight and soundtracking the getting ready pre-drinks. Big shout out as well to Sasha, who says the speakers are absolutely blasting out in my car listening to you, Lee. Sounding absolutely great. Thank you very much. Big shout out as well to Poppy, who is listening to us and says, I'm on the dog walk. It's accidentally turned into a rave. That's what we love to hear, Poppy. And this is Dance Party Weekly. It's the biggest party on your radio. And the club classics just keep on coming. We're going back to 1999 now with Planet Perfecto and Grace, Not Over Yet. And then we're going to play you some Patrick Topping and Shake My Booty. It's all happening.

0: Patrick Toppin sounding good with Shake My Booty, also Planet Perfecto as well on this week's Dance Party Weekly, taking us nicely into our brand new hottest record this week. Comes from the Netherlands, two of the most exciting electronic artists to emerge from the Netherlands, from Rotterdam and from Amsterdam, on the Fatboy Slim Southern Pride imprint label, are Lama and Jade with Best One, and it's an absolute whopper. This week's hottest record. 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

Sonny Federa, Jazzy and DOD, Some Days, playing on this week's Dance Party Weekly. Big shout out to Craig, who's loving that this week. Want to shout out to Gavin as well, who says, Lee, loving the tunes on the dance party this week. You also heard our hottest record from Lama and Jade. Best one from the Netherlands, straight to your radio here on Dance Party Weekly. So we did try and get an interview with those guys over the phone, but they couldn't get to us in time for production. So there we are. Missed that one, but hoping to get on the show in a future edition with some of their future releases. Looking forward to what they're doing as well. They're on Fatboy Slim's label, which is a really good one to be on. Let's continue the music, shall we, then, on this week's Dance Party Weekly. The biggest party on your radio continues. Big shout out to Hayley. She's loving the tunes. Best been in touch as well, saying, Lee, can you hit play on something very special for me, please? Joel Curry and Pickle with Vula and Stay Together.

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And Clementine Douglas with Happier on the Dance Party, and also Chris Lake with I Remember. And that is hour one done of this week's show. My God, it's flown by this week. Into hour two we jump next. Current anthems on the way. We've got our brand new tune of the week on the way as well in the next hour of the programme. And all the ones you're loving right now. No Battle of the Bangers this week. It's taking a summer holiday, a bit like everybody else in the country. It's taking a summer holiday. Want to shout out Lizzie, who had some really good A-level results, by the way, last week. Big shout out as well to Kieran, who's also got all his grades in the A-levels. Big shout out to you, man. Alex Adair right now then.

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1: Big shout out to Zara listening to us this week. Also Jamie as well is doing some DIY listening to the show this week. Big shout out to Nick as well, who's loving the tunes. Nathan's been on and says tunes are absolutely flying on the show this week. Hope you enjoyed the club classics our one had to offer. 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Let's continue then into the second hour of this week's show, and that means current anthems, all the ones you're loving right now, starting with former hottest record for us, Gorgon City and Jem Cook.

0: And also Gorgon City and Jem Cook with Oracle, hottest record for us a few weeks ago. On the way, I got this for you. Barry Can't Swim, recently added to our main playlist. Return to Bebo. Play soon on the dance party. Got this on the way too. Shermanology with Danny Howard and Party Girl playing soon. Going to take things up a gear as well with Sub Focus and Grimes on the way. Entwine plays very soon on this hour of the programme.
1: All the tunes you're loving right now, right here on the dance party.

Summit and the Chainsmokers with LC All the Time, and also Fatboy Sim Topic and Marco Gerani with Right Here Right Now, the 2026 rework. 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
1: Big shout out to Ruby, got us locked in. Also hello to Dan and Toby listening to us. Are off out tonight into town, saying Lee, you're providing the perfect warm up soundtrack for us this week, and we're loving the tunes. Thanks guys, and let's continue with the music, shall we, with this Karen Harding, Now an Island.

0: Isla.
1: Sounded like a tropical island, that one, isn't it? Karen Harding and Island playing right here on the dance party. Big shout out to Cara saying down the gym listening to you and absolutely lifting the weights. Big shout out to Remy as well, who says, can you shout out my mate Josie? We are locked into you and we're off out tonight for a big one. Make it large, girls.
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0: Bette Sherman on the G and Danny Howell with Party Girl, sounding great on Dance Party Weekly. A big shout out to Molly and Freya, got us locked in, who are off out tonight listening to the tune, saying Lee, sounding good.
1: Yeah, man.
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0: So did you see the eclipse this week in the UK? We had an eclipse, didn't we? It was last Wednesday night. It went dark, but it wasn't that dark where I live. You know, we sort of saw it, but I didn't see it full pelt. They were saying on the TV, though, ITV ran out of glasses, apparently. They gave too many to Laura Tobin, the weather girl. She had some that she had from 1999. Apparently, that was the last one. Do you remember what you were doing in the 1999 eclipse? I know exactly where I was and who I was with. My mate Aaron I was with, so there we are, it's Dance Party Weekly. Let's continue the tune, shall we? We're going to take things up a gear now. High energy, high tempo is what it's all about. Big shout out to Alex, who's saying, going on a run listening to you, Lee. I need something high energy. Big shout out to Priya as well, who says, love the dance party every week on the radio, Lee. Big shout out to you guys. Thanks for your messages. Callum's been on as well, saying, tunes are sounding massive this week, Lee. And they certainly are. Let's continue with Dimension now, Once in a Lifetime.

0: Dimension and Baby Close, Once in a Lifetime, plays on this week's Dance Party Weekly, taking us nicely into this week's Tune of the Week. And it comes from the UK this week. Irish UKG standout and Rinse FM resident Prozac lands on Inner Join Records with Into You. He's performing alongside Oppy down at the Warehouse Leeds in September, and Interplanetary Criminal presents at Manchester's 10K Gap as well. And this is our Tune of the Week, brand new from Prozac. It's called Into You. Let's get it on.
1: 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Tune.

Subfocus and Grimes entwined. Also Prozac into you this week's Tune of the Week. UKG specialist Prozac behind this week's Tune of the Week. So he's playing with Opidan at the Warehouse Leeds in September, and also alongside Interplanetary Criminal Presents at Manchester's 10K Cap Depot in Mayfield later on this year. Brilliant Tune of the Week from Prozac. Thanks for sending that in to us, mate. Absolutely delighted with that. Big shout out to Ben, who loves that. Big shout out to Josh as well, who said, Lee, loving the tunes this week on the dance party. Hour two of this week's show is all about current anthems, the ones that you're loving right now. We're going to jump into this one from Medusa and Henry Carmille. This is called What Don't Want to Go Home. Then we're going to play you Ethan Walsh to In Love With You on Dance Party Weekly. Let's do it.

0: recommendations of electronic music are right here. That's Ethan Walsh and Two In Love With You, Medusa before this, and I Don't Want To Go Home with Henry Carmille on the vocal, and it's Lee Everest here at the controls on the dance party. Big shout out to Georgia listening to us. She says, Lee, putting me in the mood for a big night out tonight. What are you doing to me? Big shout out as well to Zoe, who's having a rave up in the car listening to us whilst driving home from work. Ed Meyer, and In My Life, to play you in moments.
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Bit of Afro Dance from Ed McMire, and It's In My Life featuring Aforming and Vida Rocker as well. Big shout out to Josie. She's got us locked in this week. And sadly, I loved your tune of the week the other week from Disciples Grooving. Any chance you could play that for us, Zoe? It's on the way, don't worry. Big shout out as well to Phil. He's got us locked in. Loving the tunes this week too. And says, Lee, I'm off to Opera Down at Warehouse in Leeds in September. Looking forward to seeing Prozac there. Big gig. Check out the gig guide as well on the website for more information. Right. Let's continue with this then. It was our second hottest record of 2025. Number two,

So we had a message from Zoe earlier asking us to play our tune of the week from a few weeks ago from Disciples Grooving. Here it is, Zoe. Big shout out as well to Jackie listening to us. She has got us locked in and says, Lee, sounding good. I hope we're over the heat waves now, by the way. Just had enough of the heat. I'm not complaining, but I've just had enough. Do you know what I mean?

0: 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It's the weekend. We're bringing you the biggest anthems 24 hours a day. 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
1: 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Sweet sounds. Sweet
2: 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I have the information now, sir. 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

Only one way from the A, then we move to the B. Then we go right back to A. You cannot run in a circle when rocking with me. 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

0: This is it. 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
1: And Sterling, good evening. Welcome back once again for another episode of Naughty 90s Al Maria Radio 107.5 FM with myself, Jester. How's your week been? Hope it's been a good one.
2: Gotta make a change.
1: And hope you're enjoying the weekend so far, and hopefully tonight we can make it a little bit better. We always say this, but we really, really do, you know. Classics all the way, and tonight it's all remixed and mashed up. You're gonna enjoy it.
3: That's just the way it is. 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
1: Gonna be chucking surprises at you left, right, and center tonight, so just enjoy the ride. It's Tupac kicking us off tonight.

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0: Blue Pearl featuring Tyrell and the FBI Projects, no less, in the remix of Naked in the Rain. Right then, guys, let's go to a break and I'll see you in part two very soon with some more classic bangers remixed and mashed up. See you in a bit.
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Yeah. 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
0: Welcome back, guys. 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
4: I have the information now, sir.

Welcome, my friends. This is Dave Baker bringing you your weekly portion of sexy, seductive, uplifting and banging house music. As always, we have some awesome tunes, and here on episode 331, we have hot tracks from Afrojack, Chris Lake, Campbell Fat, two from Milk and Sugar and James Her, and so much more. Before we get to that, I want to start the show with a track for my dad who recently passed away, and the only way I can pay tribute is to feature one of his favourite artists, Alexander O'Neill. I'll always remember how he introduced me to new music, particularly soul, and he was quite excited to share the Hearsay album with me, so I wanted to start the show with Criticise in his memory.

This is Hot House Hours Radio, powering up your day with pure house music energy and getting off to a groovy start this week. We heard Belcom and Ennio going upside down with that classic Diana Ross song. And then we heard the first of two collabs between Milk and Sugar and James Her, with the boys also bringing in Michelle Weeks for this one called Shine, coming out on August 31st. As always, you can follow the track listing on Instagram and Facebook by looking for the episode 331 post, or find the extended episode on the Hot House Hours podcast. Back to the music, and this is a smooth one from Kristen Velvet called We Don't Stop.

Bringing the club to you wherever you are, this is Dave Baker serving up the tastiest house music treats every week. And in that last slice of the mix, we had the Daniel Steinberg remix of The Joy by Supernova. As then we heard the second track from Milk and Sugar and James Hare with Got So High, out now on Mark Knight's Fool's Paradise label. Let's change direction again, and this is Effendi with All Good.

Serving up sounds for the summer. If you're in the Northern Hemisphere, we just heard two tracks fresh out on August 21st, starting with Wild by Unfazed, before moving on to Funkerman and Sama with Keep Up. If you haven't been keeping up with the latest house music every week, great segue, I know, then my Best of Episodes 320 to 329 episode on the Hot House Hours podcast covers some of the best releases over 10 weeks in a massive four-hour mix. So if you have a chance to listen to that, you can find it on all platforms except Spotify. Let's turn up the heat a little more, and this is Chris Lake and Tiger with Party Time. Party.

You're in the mix with me, Dave Baker, and I'm probably oversharing a little, but I was writing this week's lines while on the train across Sydney. And I get to this point in the mix, and a 6 foot blonde sat down next to me, and she smelled out of this world like freshly baked cinnamon scrolls. Or maybe she just had some baked goods in her handbag. But you know when something smells so good and you breathe in through your nose about three times faster than normal? Well, that was me at this exact moment in the show. So good. I doubt she listens to the show, but if you are a 6 foot blonde working on a laptop on a Sydney train smelling of pastries, get in touch. Anyway, where was I? Oh yes, Jay Warrow with Talk and Camel Fat getting me equally steamy with their new one called Sauna. Now this is my favourite part of the mix, where there is almost always three tracks playing at once, starting with Johannes and Raffi Havel with Come On Dance With Me.

Taking us up to the end of the show this week, we heard Lozum with Hypnotic Frequency, Afrojack looking to cash in with Monopoly Man, and Hackatone and Volak with Rhythm Has Control. I'll leave you with two more, Dirty Rush and Gregor Ease with Left and Right, and a Naughty White Label mix of Music Is The Answer by Greg99 and Pedros. That leads us into a bonus 30 minutes of Bass House, which you can only find on the Hot House Hours podcast. If you want to keep in touch, you can find me on the socials at DJ Dave Baker and at Hot House Hours. Have an awesome week, my friends.

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3: 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I'm Paul Rudd, and this is the Warm Global Dance Top 20 by Warm, the World Airplay Radio Monitor, brought to you by Syndicast. 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There's plenty happening this week, so if you're ready, let's go. Okay, before we start the new countdown, let's take a quick look back at the top 10 from last week. At 10, Swedish House Mafia and Like Lee with Happiness Is So Sad. At 9, Bebe Rexha and Faithless with New Religion. At 8, Peggy Goo and Aria Star, Woman. 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

0: 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Join me for my new show, The Saturday Shakedown. There'll be some great music, odd news from around the world, and a few features to keep you entertained. And I might play a few of your requests. 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
3: Welcome to this week's Housetory Dance Anthems, live in the mix with Andy Sutton. 2 hours of the biggest dance anthems from around the world, kicking off like this. Housetory Dance Anthems, banger of

We're going to showcase some of the bangers of the week from the last year, some of the biggest tracks and some big tracks around, and some classics as well. Nothing but solid bangers for 2 hours. No featured artists, no banger of the week, because it's going to be 2 hours of bangers of the week. Let's go.

Welcome along if you have just joined us. House Story Dance Anthems with me, Andy Sutton. And this week, it's another special show. All the bangers of the week we've done for the last year. All in one giant mix. Some absolute monsters in here. We're going to keep it up. Let's go!

That's Story Dance Anthems. Every week we give you a banger of the week. And now we're doing them all in one mix. 2 hours of nothing but bangers. All but exclusive to the show. And some absolute monsters in here. Let's crank it up.

Unite my fire, my desire, a real feeling, one with meaning. You have permission, push my ignition.

0: House Story, Dance Anthems, Banger of the Week. Turn it up, turn it up, turn it up, turn it up, turn it up.
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